Paradise 90,3. 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Yeah, right, picture that with a Kodak. Or better yet, go to Times Square, take a picture of me with a Kodak. 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And tonight, let's enjoy life. 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

0: Paradise 90,3.
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Tomorrow I'll be gone, safe tonight.

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0: 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Yeah, we turning it up.
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